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I'm $100 short of the alimony bill. Hope they don't arrest me, but they probably will. It happened last year once. Oh my, oh my. I guess I'm working on the 4th of July. Yeah, I'm working on the 4th of July.

I worked on New Year's Day. I worked Thanksgiving for regular pay. And if I make it till then, I'll work Labor Day just to keep the bastards and the bloodsuckers away.

So I'm $50 short of a propane bill. But I grew some reefers that can really kill. And I can see fireworks in the distant sky. Just out here working on the 4th of July.

0: digitalt døgnet rundt. 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
1: Say, what's up, fellas?
2: Hanging out down